in the empty street is the heavy tread of the heavy feet that belongs to a lonesome cop. She opens shop when the moon so long has been gazing down on the wayward ways of this wayward town, that a smile becomes a smirk.

sale. Appetizing young love for sale. Love that's fresh and still unspoiled. Love that's only slightly soiled.

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I'm so defeated, I can't get outside my head.

0: I don't want to be an emperor. 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I should like to help everyone if possible. 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We all want to help one another. 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We want to live by each other's happiness, not by each other's misery. We don't want to hate and despise one another. In this world, there's room for everyone.
1: This is my soul to yours. Sparking thoughts and moments in life's eternal flame. I went to hell and back and externalized my internal pain, burnt by ego on what my life should be with no purpose gained. I realized if I die, the sphere will still spin. The sun will still come up and you can still hear this song, which helped me clear some fear from within. I found how little I matter in existence and matter, so stop looking at myself.

0: read an old Sufi story that touched me on a visceral level. A man who in his rage and a mess, haunted by the world and all the pain and distress, broke down. He allowed the suffering in this world to internalize into his own soul and mind. And in a blinded, crying rage, he stepped out to the street, looked out to the sky, and raised his voice to the top of his lungs and screamed, "Why, God? Oh, why is there so much suffering in this life, God?" He took to the floor, began hitting the earth till his knuckles bled, screaming with every troubled breath, "Why don't you do something? You're meant to represent loving and breath, not hunger and death. Why don't you do something?" And after hours of transitioning the world's flaws in this critical phase into his own literal physical pain, he exhausted us silently once more. "Why won't you do something? There's so much pain and lies in this world. Why don't you send truth?" And in a peaceful, fleeting moment which felt eternal, God replied to him, "I have done something. I sent you." See, the power's in your hands, the power's in my hands. No amount of guns or greed or lies or money can steal the eternal truth of universal love, which is at the core of all of our existence.
1: Even now, my voice is reaching millions throughout the world. Millions of despairing men, women, and children. Victims of a system that makes men torture and imprison innocent people. To those who can hear me, I say, do not despair. The misery that is now upon us is but the passing of greed, the bitterness of men who fear the way of human progress. The hate of men will pass and dictators die, and the power they took from the people will return to the people.

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2: 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I was like, this is like a fucking election. It's an election.
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2: Shit, you know what I'm saying?
3: Me and Biggie's situation is smaller than that. Me and Biggie's situation is like...
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